0: Doom, doom, doom, doom. 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

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I'm Doug Shulkin. My show, Give the Drummer Some, appears live on the stream every Friday, 9 to noon. 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

Ding dong. It's 8 o'clock in the p.m. I'm sorry, it's 9 o'clock in the p.m. I'm Calzone. And you're listening to Magic Records right here on WFMU's Give the Drummer Stream. Happy solstice. Summer solstice. Happy Father's Day for those of you who are dads. Or would like to be someday. Or for those of you that had a father. We're about to embark on a long, long, double long Tiki and Exotica set. I've been collecting Tiki and Exotica music for quite a while now, way before it became fashionable. It became fashionable in the, I'm going to say, mid to late 80s. I remember buying my first Martin Denny record, I think it was Aphrodisia, like in 1980, just for the cover. And when I took it home, I was so surprised, and I just fell in love with that kind of music. So tonight, I'm going to say at least 2.5 hours of Tiki music, so make yourself a fog cutter or a zombie or some sort of Polynesian drink, put on your Tiki shirt, and sit back and relax and enjoy the longest night of the year with your pal Cal right here on Magic Records. Coming up, we've got one of my favorite, if not my very favorite, Exotica records, Adventures in Exotica and Percussion by Michel Magnet and his orchestra. And we're going to hear their version of Bahia right now.

as fine as mountain sable. You may not be classed with the elite, and you may not be hip to that jive like Boot and Old Reet.

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0: Hello, this is Paul from Owen Sound, and you're listening to Wreck Your Own Adventure with your host, Wendy Del Formaggio, on WFMU's Give the Drummer radio stream. Let me get you settled. Here's a little chair for one of you, and a bigger chair for two more to curl up in, and in the middle, a rocking chair for someone who likes to rock. 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
1: Attention! Attention! All new arrivals to Hell, please have the pink, yellow, and green forms completely filled out.
2: Okay, attention!
3: Attention!
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5: 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Attention, shut up.
6: Attention.
7: Attention, please be advised.
6: Please be advised that by your entry upon these premises.
5: By your entry upon these premises.
7: You are consenting to being photographed.
6: You are consenting to being photographed.
8: This means they're going to take photos of your ugly faces, right?
6: And to having your likeness used in motion pictures.
2: And having your ugly likeness used in a filthy motion picture.
9: And for other purposes.
6: And for other purposes.
2: God knows what.
7: For other purposes. Thank you.
5: Thank you.
2: Thank you.
4: And at the bottom it says thank you. And you can tell them to fuck off.
6: Heavy metal rules. All that punk shit sucks. It doesn't belong in this world. It belongs on fucking Mars, man. What the hell is punk shit? And Madonna can go to hell as far as I'm concerned. She's a dick. Seriously, heavy metal definitely rules. Twisted Sister, Judas Priest, Dokken, Ozzy, Scorpions, they all rule. Yeah, she's tripping Jack Daniels. It all rules. All that shit rules. His punk shit, circle of shit, and the dicks and all, that can go to hell. I don't care. You know, I don't really give a shit about that kind of punk fuck.

0: Now, let us do the cha-cha-cha basic step for the woman. Stand with feet together, weight over right foot. We are going to step in place three times, beginning with the left foot. Ready? Left, right, left. Next, step back with the right foot. Next, step forward in place with the left foot. Now we are going to step in place three times, beginning with the right foot. Ready? Right, left,
1: right.
0: Next, step forward with the left
1: foot.
0: Next,
1: step back
0: in place on the right
1: foot.
0: We have just completed a basic step back and forward. Now let us do the basic step twice in succession using a directional call cha-cha-cha for the three steps in place. Stand with feet together, weight over right
1: foot.
0: Ready? Cha-cha-cha,
1: step back,
0: step forward. Cha-cha-cha,
1: step
0: forward, step back.
1: Cha-cha-cha, step back, step forward. Cha-cha-cha, step forward, step back. Now let us try the basic step to the music. Ready?
0: Cha-cha-cha,
1: step back, step forward.
0: Cha-cha-cha,
1: step forward, step back.
0: Cha-cha-cha, step back, step forward.
1: Cha-cha-cha, step forward, step back.
0: Now try to keep the rhythm while practicing the step without the directional call.

0: See how easy it is to do the cha-cha-cha. 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Stand with feet together, weight over right foot. Ready?
1: One. Beginning with the left foot, take three steps backward.
0: Cha-cha-cha. Two. Step
1: back
0: with the right foot. Three. Step
1: forward in place on the left
0: foot. Four.
1: Beginning with the right foot, take three steps forward.
0: Cha-cha-cha. Five. Step
1: forward with the left
0: foot. Six.
1: Step back in place on the right
0: foot. Repeat. One.
1: Beginning with the left
0: foot, take three steps backward. Cha-cha-cha. Two.
1: Step back with the right foot.
0: Three. Step forward in place on the left foot. Four. Beginning with the right foot,
1: take three steps forward. Cha-cha-cha.
0: Five.
1: Step
0: forward with the left foot. Six. Step back in place
1: on the right
0: foot. Now then, let us have some fun dancing the cha-cha-cha back and forward in time to the music using the directional call cha-cha-cha back forward cha-cha-cha
1: forward
0: back.
1: Ready? Cha-cha-cha back
0: forward
1: cha-cha-cha forward back. Cha cha cha,
0: back forward.
1: Cha cha cha, forward back. Cha cha cha,
0: back forward.
1: Cha cha cha,
0: forward back.
1: Now try to keep the rhythm while practicing the step without the directional call.

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up in a small town. 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

0: Who's taking all those extra breaths? That's not me. Nonetheless, my name is Mary Wing. And this show is called 100% Whatever with Mary Wing. That's me. And you're you. And I am filling in for Irene Trudell this lovely Monday, June 22nd. And that was an hour and 1 minute of music with no interruptions whatsoever. Ending with Natalie Merchant. A song originally released in 2001 and available on the 2005 compilation retrospective 1995 to 2005. We heard Build a Levy featuring Mavis Staples. An interesting collaboration there. Love Natalie Merchant. Love her. New music from Alice Cohen before that. Title track of her new EP, Cardboard Mermaids, available on the Dinosaur City label. Before that, Lou Reed and John Cale from their 1990 album Songs for Drella, an album dedicated to Andy Warhol and songs about Andy Warhol. We heard the track Small Town. When you live in a small town, you gotta leave. Los Lobos before that gave us El Canelo from their 1988 album La Pistola y El Corazón, The Pistol and the Heart. Nikki Lane from her 2017 album Highway Queen gave us 700,000 Rednecks. Oh my goodness. Just try to vision that. Just try to picture that in your mind. 700,000. New music from Keeley before that. Her new record is called Girl on the Edge of the World. And we heard Big Brown Eyes featuring Mickey Berenyi. Always happy to hear Mickey's voice. Rachel Love before that. An album originally released in 2024. Reissued this year by the folks at Slumberland. It's called Lyra. Or Lyra? Lyra? Lyra? We heard What Was It For? Rachel Love, one of the founding members of Dolly Mixture from the 80s. What's she been doing all this time? Well, I'm glad she's releasing music. Before that, East River Pipe from the 2011 release, We Live in Rented Rooms. We heard Payback Time. New music from Picastro. New album, Double on Time. We heard Believer End. For Picastro, we heard from Iron and Wine, a new album called Hen's Teeth, and we heard the track Wait Up, Monk Parker from the wonderful 2015 album How the Spark Loves the Tinder. We heard The Happy Hours, Low before that, from the great 1996 album The Curtain Hits the Cast. We heard Mom Says. I love the last line of that song. Mom says we ruined her body. Okay. Matthew Young before that gave us Her Key is Minor from an album of last year called Undercurrents. Dayona before that from the 2019 album The Secret Assembly. We heard Rainodyne. And the show began with Brandy Younger. Her 2023 album, Brand New Life. We heard Moving Target, some beautiful harp music to start the show off. And thanks to Wendy Del Fromaggio for starting the Monday schedule of Give the Drummer Radio off this morning. Thanks, Wendy. I will be here until 3 p.m. on this fine Monday. coming up at 3 o'clock will be the wonderful and talented Billy Jam with his new show, his brand new show on the Drummer Stream, My Life as a Mixtape. Yes,
1: yes.
0: So great to have Billy here with us from 6 to 9 p.m. It's Global Greece with Kim Cerise. And from 9 to 11 p.m., it's Big Planet Noise with Bob Irwin and Gina Bacon. All that awaits you today. 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Three of a kind. Don't know what that is? You'll just have to tune in and find out. There will be no three of a kind today. No, sir. There will be no Conet Project today. No, sir. Those are my show only. My show only specials. So they only happen on Wednesdays. Do I have anything else to tell you? No, I don't. So let's get back to the music, because that's what I'm all about. Let's check out something from Annie DeFranco's Revolutionary Love album, released in 2021. This track is called Shrinking Violet. Annie DeFranco, here for you on Give the Drummer Radio on WFMU.org. Stick around.

Mitski. Ending that set from her 2022 album, Laurel Hell, we heard Everyone. Mitski has a brand new album out called Nothing's About to Happen to Me. And she'll be touring in July. I believe she's coming to the States in September. I've never seen Mitski perform live, so maybe this is the year. Maybe this is the year I'll get to see her. But from Laurel Hell, we heard Everyone. Before that, we heard from Willie Nelson, an album of last year, Working Man. Willie sings Merle, all Merle Haggard songs. And we heard the track Silver Wings. Before that, the legendary collaboration between Dolly Parton, Linda Ronstadt, and Emmylou Harris, which resulted in three albums, Trio, Trio 2, and Trio 3. We heard something from Trio 2, which came out in 1999, after the Gold Rush, the classic Neil Young song. And you can get the Trio box set featuring all three albums, which is where I got this one. Felt like hearing a little country music, so that's what I played. Before that, Freddie Johnson gave us While I Wait for You from his 1999 album, Blue Days, Black Nights, Doo-wah, doo-wah, I look into the sky. No, that's a different song. That's a different song. That's not Freddie Johnston. Lisa Loeb, before that, from her 2020 album, A Simple Trick to Happiness. We heard the song Another Day. Before that, Rose Dorn, a band from Los Angeles. From their 2019 album, Days You Were Leaving, we heard Heaven 2. Before that, Bic Runga gave us her version of the Nick Drake classic Things Behind the Sun. Don't you just love that song? Don't you just love that song? I love every version of that song. I do believe I've done a three of a kind of Things Behind the Sun. And they were all good. And that comes from Bic Runga's 2016 album, Close Your Eyes. Oh, here's that time again. La, la, la, ba, da, da. Ba-doom, ba-doom, ba-doom, ba-doom, ba-doom, ba-doom. Please, please repeat. Please repeat. Now, thank you. Before Bic Runga, we heard from Mr. Nick Drake himself, from his 1971 album Brighter Later, and the track One of These Things First. Nora Jones gave us a live version of the Soundgarden song Black Hole Sun. Unbelievable. Recorded live at the Fox Theater in Detroit, Michigan on May 23rd, 2017. Were you there? I was not there. But that and other live tracks were collected on a 2021 album called Till We Meet Again. You'd ask me what songs Nora Jones would choose to cover, I would not have said Black Hole Sun, so there you go. There you go. Showing me that, you know, she has good taste. She has diverse taste. And at the top of the set, Annie DeFranco gave a Shrinking Violet from her 2021 album Revolutionary Love. And you are listening to 100% Whatever with Mary Wing, who is me, here on Give the Drummer Radio on WFMU.org, filling in for Irene Trudell this week. Irene will be back next week. Fret not. Fret not. You can get your weekly dose of Irene starting again next Monday. And you'll get the weekly second dose of me on Wednesday from 12 to 3. And then on Saturday, I will be filling in for Dave Sewelson and Music for a Free World from 2 to 5 p.m.
really clocking in the hours this week. Clocking in the musical hours. And that's fine. Because I could play lots of music. I could play music for hours and hours and hours and hours and not talk so much. So instead of talking, let's get to some more music. I was going to start my show with this track because it's titled One for Wendy, and Wendy was just on before me. But then as I was prepping the show, it didn't quite fit at the beginning of the show, so now it's going to fit here as we get into more synthy, upbeat, popular music. I don't know. This group is called French 79. They're from France, conveniently. And in 2023, they put out an album called Teenagers. Teenagers, yes. And the track One for Wendy. So this is for Wendy. French 79. Here for you on Give the Drummer Radio and WFMU.org. Right now.

Widow's Peak from their new album, Roses, released just a couple of weeks ago. We heard the track If You Change. Before that, The Clash gave us The Magnificent Seven from the 1980 sprawling 3LP album, Sandinista. Before that, we heard a mashup of Childish Gambino's This Is America and Angine de Poitrine's Sarniez, as done by Glady Lord, retitled This Is a North American Sarny. You knew I had to get some Angine de Poitrine in today. Avery R. Young before that, from the 2019 album Tubmen, we heard Sit Down Job, the FVL, a new album called Land of Siesta on beautiful teal vinyl. So pretty. We heard The Flavor Lang, Kendra Morris from her 2016 album Babel. We heard Wizard's Float, Jeffrey Quinones. He's the lead singer of The Sincere's. He put out a solo record this year called In a Soul Steady Situation. We heard One More Night, Orient Express before that, an album from 1991 called Allora. We heard the track Po Po Po, Juana Molina before that, from her 2008 album Una Dia. We heard Los Hongos de Marosa. Grimes, the classic Oblivion from the 2012 album Visions. I haven't heard that in so long, and it was so good to hear it again. New music from Julinko, a new album called Nebula. We heard Ora et Devora, and French 79 gave us One for Wendy from the 2023 release Teenagers. And that about does it for me, Mary Wing. Thanks so much for listening. Keep listening. Billy Jam is next with his program My Life is a Mixtape, followed by Global Grease with Kim Cerise from 6 to 9, and Big Planet Noise with Bob Irwin and Gina Bacon from 9 to midnight. I'll see you on Wednesday, 12 to 3 p.m. Thanks for listening. Ta-ta for now.

0: see. 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That's me. Bring on the big attraction. My steps are
1: I'm a nonny man, a money mama. Merry Wing was in for Irene. Merry Wing was in for Irene. I'm putting the needle on the drummer's string. And today the background music for this show, what's the name of the show, Bill? It's My Life is a Mixtape, Part 3. Ooh! And we even had folks on the comments early, including Andrew and T.O. What T.O.? Toronto, Ontario. And Vang, thank you so much for being here. Anyway, today, background music will be vintage original movie memories from this CD. I've been going through, this is My Life as a Mixtape, so essentially I'm going through my entire record collection and CDs and cassettes and digitizing or playing back as is, as in the case of here. And, you know, these days it is hard to get a decent cassette, I mean CD player. It's easier to find a vinyl record players. Anyway, shout out going to Jordy from Blackwater Jukebox. Also, shout out going out to everybody tuned in today. Shout out to everybody on the drummer stream, including Irene, who was off today, but Mary Wing filling in for her. Also, my girl Wendy, and of course, Doug S. What else you got to say? Well, life is good. It is a Monday. We are officially in the summer season. Give me another without a vocal. La, la, la, la. You know what? We got a lot of shit going on today. I ain't even going to mess around. I'm just going to get straight to it, and I'll talk more in the next mic break because I got 3 hours to go. I love it, though. I love it. I love it, though. I love it, though. Oh, yeah. So, anyway, featured artist of the week from Ireland, Northern Ireland, Van the Man Morrison, The Them Years. So yeah, I was going through all these different CDs, and I came across the one for a compilation put out by, who was it, Rhino? Yeah, of course, Rhino. They have every damn compilation there is out there. Mainstream ones, anyway. British Invasion, The History of British Rock, Volume 6. It had 20 different tracks on there. I went through them all. It included The Hollies, Dusty Springfield, Wayne Fontana and the Mindbenders, Small Faces, even Small Faces, who I do love, and Dave Berry, Lulu, The Eyes, who I do like too, but not this particular one. And of all the 20 tracks, there was only one that jumped out at me, and I thought, this is the one. And it's Them featuring Van Morrison and Mystic Eyes. And that's where I got the idea. I was like, well, you know what? Let's just do that. Let's have Van the Man, The Them Years, the early years, this one from 1965, as the featured artist on the week right here on WFMU. Give the Drummer Some, My Life is a Mixtape, Part 4. And there is a special name for today's show, but just go to the playlist. You will see it. Thanks for listening.

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0: From the Park, that's the one. 35, that's the one, yeah. Aye. Now tell us, were you working for your father lately?
1: No.
0: Don't tell me lies.
1: I wasn't, sir.
0: That's the truth.
1: See ya. Goodbye.
2: How

0: My life is a mixtape. 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
1: Will you not have one more before you go?
2: Hey Jack, what's happening?
3: I don't know.
2: Well, rumor around town says you might be thinking about going down to the shore.
3: Yeah, I think I'm gonna go down to the shore.
2: What are you gonna do down there?
3: I don't know. Play some video games, buy some Def Leppard t-shirts.
2: Don't forget your Motley Crue t-shirt. You know, all proceeds go to get their lead singer out of jail.
3: Uh-huh.
2: Can't wait to go down. Hey, are you gonna check out the sandbar while you're down there?
3: What's the sandbar?
2: That's a place that lets 16-year-old kids drink.
3: Oh, cool.
2: Yeah, hey, guess who's gonna be there?
3: Who?
2: My favorite cover band, Crystal Shit.
3: Wow.
2: Yeah, they do a tour show.

0: got AIDS. Love me two times, baby. Once for tomorrow, once cause I got AIDS.
1: Pretty good Jim Morrison in prison there. I hope those guys have a good sense of humor and don't take us into court.
2: What's the court?
1: Never mind that. The important thing
2: here... You mean the people's court.
1: No, that's another story. The important thing here is that we get to the part where you ask me how I'm going to get down to the shore.
2: Oh, how you getting down to the shore?
1: Funny you should ask. I've got a car now.
2: Oh, wow. How'd you get a car?
1: Oh, my folks drove it up here from the Bahamas.
2: You're kidding.
1: It must be the Bahamas or islands. Okay, the important thing here is that you asked me what kind of car it is.
2: What kind of car do you got?
1: I've got a bitchin' Camaro.

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let it roll. You know, around in 1939, or even before that, 33, I was the youngest barrel house piano player among all the old timers. When I first went into Chicago and I met Big Bill Brunson, Tampa Red, Jazz Gillum, and they thought they could make something out of me. They used to carry me around. I used to go to the places where they was working because they knew I had something. I had a gift that nobody could take, and I used to use it. But I've been doing it ever since I was 6 years old. And this is one of the first numbers that I ever wrote on my own. Not exactly wrote, but the first one I ever thought up, because I couldn't even read or write. But these are the ones I thought up, and this is one of the first ones. If you see my milk cow,

She stands so awful still. Every time I milk her, she stands so awful still. What I had in the feed box, I know she get an awful thrill. Yes, that's my cow. Play it for me now, son. Milk cow, come on home. Got one of them Jersey cows. You seen them Jersey cows with the long horns? Yeah, they bring them out of Texas, you know. Long horn steers, you know. But this one is really fine and brown, and her face is so round. She's so easy to understand. Yeah. I take my milk in the morning for my breakfast and every day. I take my milk in the morning early in the break of day.

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Man, I'm mad. I'm mad. And you have the nerve to try to be glad. Now everybody wants to know about the clothes, but them fine dresses I've been buying you, you don't wear them no more. Won't be any more washing and hanging upside the wall and throwing them out the window, running out and catching before they fall. I'm mad. I'm mad. I'm mad. And you have the nerve to try to be glad. I'm mad.

Ujaguta, among the yard.

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Made myself mysterious with a haircut and a hat. Worked the 9 to 5 at Debenhams, rented a flat. Lost it till my lunch break and then I took off. There wasn't a moment to lose. I'd already wasted

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Someone whistled in my ear. It was time to return home, for I had the knowledge of man. And the learnings I've made, I had to tell my mom and dad. The circumference of a circle is twice the diameter within, the center of which the universe begins. The radius is like your aura, which around you glows. The proton and the neutron know which way to go. Said it's only natural if I've given them a fright. Told this to my dad, who told me the bell was too tight. Mother didn't say a word, but I know she heard. And now I learned the meaning of mum's the word.

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It's just after 1 o'clock here in Oakland, California. Just after 4 p.m. in the East Coast in New York, New Jersey, Pennsylvania,

the jazz that brought the rain. After 89 bad gigs, there comes one that brings the rain and lightning that lifts your heart. And then, and really then, you realize why you play jazz. There was a trumpet and keys and bass, sax, but no drummer. Sound so sweet on the upper level, outside, brought the rain down hard on this dusty town. The rain down hard with a good ballad sweet. The hard rain clouds rolled in like a beautiful bridge, like welcome rests, like really listening. Folks laughing could give a shit, but my girl and me, soaking in the rain, in chord changes, soaking it up. Like a handkerchief soaking the summer sweat off your brow. Like how the humidity consumes you so bad, even in this dusty town. A ballad so sweet. The tears taste of honeysuckle sweet. The way we used to slide the succulent string across our tongues sweet. We used to know what jazz was. We used to know how dominant led us back to tonic. Every time, like being called for dinner, we used to know how the cycle of fifths became the cycle of fourths, like cartwheels on a summer lawn. We used to know how to slide the sweet, succulent string across our tongues and vamp the taste of honeysuckle lingering. Tonight, in this dusty summer town, through changes, we sit here. My girl and me, with folks laughing, could give us our ears thirsty vessels for the jazz, craving the sweet, succulent rain, and to be drenched in a deluge of harmony again.

In the background, Funky Porcini. Bee Monkey. Taking us back to the acid jazz years of 1995. Ahead of that, Janet Herman, the jazz that brought the rain. Little Walter, Lights Out. Panty Raid, Upset, taking us back to 2009. 2007 and 2009 are a bunch of the years I had in a box I was going through of CDs being played today. Then from 2007, Yossi, Fire. The wonderful John Spencer Blues Explosion, the experimental remixes, Bell Bottoms, that was the Uncle remix from 1995, Joe Gideon and the Shark doing Civilization from 2009 off the Harem Scarum album. I like that track a lot. S.G. Goodman,

from Kentucky, SG Goodman, covering Butthole Surfer's 1996 track Pepper. Starting things out, the Graffiti Artist, BG-183, from the Bronx Soundwalk, taking us on the subway train up in the Boogie Down Bronx. We're going to continue. We really, really, really are. You want to? I want to. This is Band of Bees, a Band of Bees from the UK.

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I have a wife in Fishguard Town. This night she'll be weeping for me, for me, for me. 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He had a wife in Milford Town. 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And up spake, who shall we have now? The boatswain of our gallant ship. A goodly speaking boatswain was he. He had a wife in Pembroke Town. This night she'll be weeping for me, for me, for me. This night she'll be weeping for me. And so it continues through all the members of the crew until eventually they reach the cook. And the cook was not a good speaking man, according to the end of the story, because what the cook had to say was this. And up spake the cook of our gallant ship. A badly speaking cook was he. He didn't care a damn for the kettle or the pan. If she sunk to the bottom of the sea, the sea, the sea. If she sank to the bottom of the sea. And the stormy wind do blow, blow, blow. In the winter we love snow, snow, snow. And our gallant ship lying down to the breeze. And the landlubbers lying down below, below, below. And the landlubbers lying down.

with fire, love's burning fire, and the lips that promise heaven to me so tenderly whispered that we'd never part. Love that spoke of paradise but yesterday knew too well that love was not to be mine. Love said coldly, kiss me goodbye, whispered a lie

Hey y'all, happy Monday, and I'm back. Another episode of Global Grease here on Give the Drummer Radio from WFMU, but first, I need to give incredible thanks to Kip of Discotech Underground and DJ No Good Nick for sitting in for the show for the last 2 weeks so I could get a little time off. Much appreciated. Hope everybody's doing well. I miss being here with you, but I was happy for the time and I'm glad to be back. So happy Monday. We are going to begin this evening with music that was recorded over a five-month period from February through June of 1979 at the Emmanuel United Church of Christ at 85th and Holmes in Los Angeles. We are talking about the music under the Union of God's Musicians and Artists Ascension, also known as the UGMMA. And that was the original label of this particular recording by Horace Tapscott and the Pan-African People's Orchestra. Sorry, I gotta turn that down because I hear an echo in my headphones. Okay. And so this was recorded in 1979 over the first half of the year, featuring Horace Tapscott on piano, Jesse Sharps on soprano, Sabia Mateen on tenor sax, James Andrews also on tenor, Michael Session on alto, Coffee Roberts on flute, Herbert Callies on alto clarinet, Dave Bryant on bass, Alan Hines also on bass, and holding down the rhythm section, Everett Brown Jr. on drums. For a piece that starts out this 3-LP set that was originally issued in 1979 with a reissue in 2019 by the folks at Outer National, though I hear there's a little, schema around this, a little debate. But nonetheless, happy to have the recording. Where we begin this evening's show with a piece entitled Macrame for Global Grease on Give the Drummer Radio from WFMU. Enjoy.

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